0: You are playing with fire, Aura.
1: Of course I am.
2: Harboring a fugitive from Ming is treason.
3: Prince Baron, I'm not your enemy, Ming is.
4: Let's all team up and fight him.
0: Lower them into the...

0: 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Anybody got me? All right. Okay. This is where I tell you that he is actually wearing normally two, but actually three tonight. At the moment, this guy's just got the one on. This is from Brooklyn, USA, Danny Miranda. From Chicago, USA, Jamie Moses. Up here, we've got a man on the keyboards. The wizard, Spike Edney. And over here is my best friend, Brian May.
1: RMF Queen.

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I said, yeah. Yeah. Yeah, yeah, yeah, yeah. Come on, do it to the beat.

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Yeah. Hey. Hey, maybe you should do something like this, huh? All right, that's good. Merci beaucoup. All right. Nice and easy does it, babe.

0: know something? There's been a lot of rumors lately about a certain band called Queen. The rumors are that we're gonna split up. What do you think? They're talking from here. My apologies, but I say what I want. You know what I mean? So forget those rumors, we're gonna stay together until we fucking will die, I'm sure. I must tell you, I keep wanting to leave, but they won't let me. Also, I suppose we're not bad for four aging queens, are we, really? What do you think?
1: Słuchacie RMF Queen.

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0: RMF Queen.
1: Sometimes I wonder whether I should sing this song or not. Reason being that I can't sing it as well as its creator.

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1: This next song is from A Night at the Opera. This is about a... We call him Death on Two Legs. 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
1: Will we ever get out of here, Hans?
2: I don't know. But we'll try.
0: We certainly invite you all to stay.
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1: I'm a New York City girl.

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1: You and I gonna sing. Okay. This is from the Sheer Heart Attack album.

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1: Of the hour, yes.
0: Do you promise to use her as you will?
1: Certainly.
0: Not to blast her into space? Until such time as you grow weary of her?
1: I do.

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8: Okay, you don't expect comedy from me, do you? You won't get it. Okay. You know, I have to say something. I get a very strange feeling about time coming out here and sitting amongst all of you here. It's a very privileged position to be sitting where I am. I can hardly believe it. It's like you have to keep pinching yourself. It was almost 19 years ago when Queen last trod the boards up here in Sheffield. And in some ways it seems like yesterday. Some ways it's a very long time, and I look around, I see a lot of wonderful, friendly faces. Thank you all for being here. And the amazing thing is some of you I do know, and some of you guys I look and you kind of look familiar, but actually, you know, you were probably not or even just born when this last happened. Welcome to you all, we love you. Which brings me to the theme of this song, which I'd like to sing for you, and I'd like you to sing with me if you're up for it. You want to sing? Okay, I'm just going to tell you, this song is about time as well. It's about a man who goes off in a silver spaceship to discover new lands, which he manages to do, but when he comes back, he feels like he's only a year older, but to the people back on Earth, his planet is 100 years older. And you want to sing? It goes like this!

that hide behind desks. I just want you to know I can see through your masks. Like Judas of old.

feel positively knackered. Okay, everybody, let's play games, huh? I said, hey, hey, hey.